0: do Radio 1, it's 5 p.m. Shazia Tepsi, good evening.
1: Good evening, Andy. Good evening, everyone. The new electricity tariff, which include a 15% increase, are already in effect, but the Minister of Energy is warning that the impact of the increase will be felt more strongly during the summer months when electricity consumption rises. Patrikasia Vaden says that in the meantime, the government is mobilising all available resources to increase renewable energy production. He was speaking this afternoon at Eben, where 100 ownership titles for solar panel kits were handed over to vulnerable beneficiaries. Asked about the ongoing geopolitical tensions in the Middle East, the partial

0: musique, info et vous. Bienvenue sur Radio 1.
1: 0.5 percentage points to 5%. Despite the slight improvement, the central bank remains cautious. Governor Priscilla Mutsuratako said the Monetary Policy Committee will continue to closely monitor developments in the economic situation. Meanwhile, Jyoti Jiten is playing down criticism surrounding the Vision 2015 project presented to parliamentarians. The Minister of Financial Services says she personally sought their views in order to improve the document before it is finalised. She says she understands the reservations expressed by some of her colleagues on Tuesday. According to Jyoti Jiten, the project is the result of nearly 8 months of consultation and the parliamentarians were invited to freely share their ideas and suggestions. For the minister, such reactions are therefore normal and should primarily help enrich the document. The final version of the Vision 2050 is expected to be ready by the end of the month before being submitted to Cabinet for approval. Following criticism from Navin Amgulam over certain blockages within the health sector, Anil Bechu has also referred to what he describes as a brebis galeuse. The minister says a small group of individuals are delaying certain projects by failing to comply with decisions that have been taken. According to him, the problem exists across several sectors and measures will be taken against those who are hampering the functioning of the ministry. Anil Bechu nevertheless stressed that the majority of health workers continue to work towards improving patient care. He also pointed out that public officials handle nearly 10 million patient visits and treatments every year. However, Radhakrishna Sadia believes the problem is primarily systemic. The negotiator for the state employees and other federations says the Prime Minister's comments could damage the image of health workers and encourage disrespectful behaviour towards employees. And in other news, a 33-year-old officer of the Special Mobile Force was injured by a gunshot this morning while reporting for duty at the unit's headquarters in Vakwa. The officer was shot in the left arm while handing over his weapon to another officer who had come to replace him as sentry. An investigation has been launched to establish the exact circumstances surrounding the incident. The police officer was taken to hospital where he is expected to undergo surgery. Finally, in the world, new exchanges of strikes between Russia and Ukraine killed 4 people today as attacks intensify on both sides of the front. In Russia's Krasnodar region, 2 people, including an 8-year-old child, were killed in Ukrainian drone attacks targeting several localities. 8 other people were injured. Russian authorities say they shut down 502 Ukrainian drones overnight over Russian territory and the Black Sea. In Ukraine, Russian strikes also killed 2 people and injured several others. The latest attacks highlights the intensification of strikes affecting civilian population 4.5 years after Russia launched its full-scale invasion of Ukraine. That's all from me. Back to you, Andy.
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